0: 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Immer die besten neuen Hits.
1: 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And this town's lost its faith. Our colors will fade eventually. So if our time is running out, day after day, we'll make the mundane a masterpiece. Oh my, my, oh my, my love. I take one look at you, you're taking me out.

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1: 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I look so good, you look so good, maybe we should all leak it together. 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You only live once, let the people see.

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0: 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Say you want a little more. Hit music. Hit music.
1: 24/7. Die neuesten Hits fürs Allgäu. Immer die besten neuen Hits. Immer.

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